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0: Taylor Swift. It's a double down of Ella on Taste of Country Weekend. We did Love and Life again. We did I Can't Love You Anymore with Morgan Wallen. My name is Jazz. Thanks for listening to Taste of Country Weekend. And, you know, Ella has had quite a run on the Billboard Hot 100 Songs chart. It's an all-genre chart. And not only did she get to number one with Choose in Texas, but she stayed there again and again and again, logging 24 weeks in the number one spot. That's a new record for the longest running number one on that chart. And Choose in Texas, man, it has been everywhere this year. But here's the thing. Taylor Swift just put out a new song called Patient Zero. That has shot up to number one, bumping Ella down to number two. Now, you might be mourning that just a little bit, but let me give you a little encouragement. She can always reclaim that number one spot, which is in Texas, okay? And here's the thing. The record that she set is based on non-consecutive weeks, just collective weeks. So even if she, you know, falls to number two, three, four, five, whatever, if she gets back to number one, guess what? She's going to continue to add to that record. It's not done yet. I'm telling you, she will be number one again, especially with the CMA Awards coming up next month.
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1: 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Baby,

Taste of Country weekend. It's just, you know, seeing Florida Georgia Line come back together again as friends, first and foremost. I mean, it gives me a lot of encouragement, a lot of hope. If you got a relationship that's a little strained, hey, it can get better. You can reconcile. I promise you. Hudson Westbrook is here. It's Painted You Pretty.

0: It seems like such a Southern phrase, right? I didn't come here to leave. That is Chris Young in our song Spotlight on Taste of Country Weekend. It is Jess. And good news for fans of Landman. We are getting a season 3 and production has finally started on this. I was thinking that we would actually be watching season 3 at this point on Paramount Plus. That's not the case. For whatever reason, it took a little bit longer for them to get everybody together and start filming. We actually saw one of the cast members post a photo on set. It was James Jordan. He had a photo and the caption said, up and running and back after it. So season 3 is underway. It looks like the cast is going to remain intact for season 3, which is great. There's even an addition this season. Michael Kelly. You may recognize him from Lioness. He's coming on over to the world of Landman. You can find out more, everything you need to know about this season 3 of Landman waiting for you on our Taste of Country app.
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Just make sure you've got our Taste of Country app on your phone. That way we can go anywhere with you. 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

0: That is not a glitch in the system. That is back-to-back Riley Green. Two Riley Green songs in a row. We call that a double down on Taste of Country Weekend. We did different rounds here, and we brought you Think As You Drunk. My name is Jazz. Thank you so much for listening to Taste of Country Weekend. And how much are you loving seeing Riley Green on this season of The Voice? It's been so fun to have his, like, witty, dry humor on the show. I love the dynamic that he's got with Adam Levine. It's almost a little bit of like the old days with like Shelton and Adam Levine. I don't know what it is about Adam Levine and male country singers, but there just seems to be some good, you know, banter back and forth between the two of them. He's got Carly Pearce that is serving as the mentor for his team this year. Not the first time that Carly has done a mentor role on The Voice. She actually served on it was Michael Bublé's team back in 2024, so really not that long ago. But she is being the mentor for Team Riley this year. And Riley said it was kind of a no-brainer to pick her as a mentor. Obviously, they've got a song together, If You Don't Leave, I'm Gonna Stay, which, you know, this is kind of good publicity for that song, the two of them on The Voice together. But to take it a step further, Riley's always been a fan of Carly. He said even before he moved to Nashville and signed a record deal, he was a fan of Carly Pearce and the music that she was putting out. He's always been drawn to her as an artist and respected her as such. So yeah, it made sense to choose her to be a part of this season of The Voice.
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Hey, this week you've got a chance to win an autographed guitar from the one and only Taylor Swift. 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Well,

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0: You love that one?
1: Yeah, I know. That's why I played it for you. It's Carly Pearce and Riley Green. If I don't leave, I'm gonna stay. It's in our song spotlight on Taste of Country Weekend. My name is Jess, and right now we're checking in with Mr. Billy Dukes to tell us what's now trending on our fabulous Taste of Country app.
2: One of the great rumors in music was that Miranda Lambert once punched Nickelback singer Chad Kroeger, and she's finally addressed it. Talking to the New York Times Popcast, Miranda Lambert says it's not true, but she did throw moonshine at Chad. She wrecked his hair. Riley Green is having a moment. Hit songs, coaching on The Voice, and Country Music Awards. He won 3 CMAs last year. He's up for another in 2026, and he says he takes care of those things.
3: 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So, yeah, I've got them up on the... I'll put it like this. They're right up there with my deer heads.
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Taste of Country Weekend. Where do you stand with Carrie Underwood and possibly doing a rock album? I'm on team do it. I feel like she just needs to do it for herself.

0: Before that was also Zach Top, I Never Lie. Yeah, when we go back to back with an artist like that, we call it a double down on Taste of Country Weekend, and we actually do it every single hour. Hey, it's Jess and the Taste of Country crew. We just got a new album from Miranda Lambert at the beginning of the month. How much do you love this project? So different, but so refreshing. You know, she said she kind of went into the studio and just had fun making the project and really wasn't putting any like heavy expectations on it. I feel like that's a great place to be if you're an artist. But just like any other project that she's put out, in addition to Crisco, she gets a little weird when albums come out. I mean, think about it. This is art, right? This is you putting your heart on your sleeve. This is you putting your heart into these songs, putting your heart on a page as you write the lyrics. And Miranda feels that anytime she puts out an album. Again, with this one, Crisco, it was just a matter of having fun. That really comes through on this project. Wouldn't you agree?
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0: moving on.
1: Hey, we know the weekend is a special time. You've worked all week to enjoy this time off. Thanks for letting us be a part of it. I've got Cole Swindell on now. This is Girl Dad.

0: That's New Country from Cole Swindell. It's called Girl Dad. How sweet is that song? It's Jess and the Taste of Country crew. Speaking of something very sweet, bittersweet, in fact, we've got this Dolly Parton musical that is headed to Broadway. Now, this is a musical that actually started with a short run in Nashville. Dolly was a part of that run. I mean, she's been a part of the whole project, don't get me wrong, from start to finish. I mean, writing the book, putting the music in, even a part of the casting as well. I mean, she was hands-on before she passed away, but she was there for opening night when the show premiered in Nashville. Unfortunately, she's not going to be there for the Broadway opening night, which is so sad, but previews for this, it's called Dolly, a True Original Musical. That's going to have previews in December at the St. James Theater in New York City, with opening night coming up in January on what would have been Dolly's 81st birthday, January 19th, 2027. That show is going to be up and running full speed, full send. And if you want to see the cast, we've got the cast members of the Broadway production on our Taste of Country app. There are three different Dollies at three different life stages of Dolly's life. They have cast somebody to play Carl Dean and somebody to play Porter Wagner. Check out this cast on our Taste of Country app.
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Country Weekend. We're bringing you back-to-back songs from Mr. Luke Bryan right now. We call this a double down, you know, because one song from your favorite artist sometimes just isn't enough. So we're bringing you two from Luke. We'll get it started with Someone Else.

0: You know, maybe it should be a trend for artists to have their spouse be involved in their music somehow, some way. That's Double Down of Luke Bryan on Taste of Country Weekend. We did Someone Else Calling You Baby, and we brought you Country, and she knows it. I just can't help but think about Luke Bryan and his wife Caroline sitting down to write a song together. Honestly, I think they could put together a good parody album. They love pranks. They both got a great sense of humor. I think they could do something very, like, Weird Al Yankovic or, like, Cletus T. Judd-esque. Like, it would be fantastic, right? What got me thinking about this is not only seeing people like Kane Brown and his wife Caitlin do songs together, Jason Aldean and his wife Brittany, but also Miranda Lambert has gotten her husband Brendan involved in her music. He's written quite a few songs for her. Not entirely, but he's a co-writer on a lot of songs. In fact, the album Crisco has 5 songs that he is listed as a co-writer on. Cowgirl Curtsy, 2 Things Can Be True, Till the Going's Gone, and the song Right Where We Left It. Not to mention, he's a co-writer on her song with Ella Langley called Snakeskin Boots. I mean, this man is just racking up the songwriting credits, and I'm really proud of him for doing that. I'd be a little intimidated, honestly. If I was married to a country music superstar and they were like, hey, you want to write a song? I'd be like, nope. I'll put a punctuation mark on 1 line. That'll be it.
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It's Taste of Country Weekend. Our song Spotlight is here. We love bringing you new music and shining a spotlight on some songs that you should be paying attention to right now. This is Caroline Jones. The song is called You're It For Me, Honey, on Taste of Country.

0: Yeah, we'll see Caroline Jones on stage for the Dolly Parton tribute special. That is You're It For Me, Honey, in our song Spotlight, Taste of Country Weekend. Now, Caroline Jones, aside from her solo career that she's doing, she's also a part of Zac Brown Band. And they're going to be performing at this Dolly tribute special. And so are so many other artists. I mean, I think that people were begging to be a part of the show. Like, they didn't have to go far or, like, you know, convince anybody to honor Dolly Parton. Like, people are probably lining up at the door to do this. Brad Paisley will be performing, Carrie Underwood, Carly Pierce, Darius Rucker, Lainey Wilson, Reba McEntire, of course, Vince Gill. The list goes on and on. There are 20 performers confirmed for this event. So far. I wouldn't be surprised if there's some last minute additions here. And I think there's also going to be people that take the stage to share stories and memories of Dolly as well, in addition to all the singing performances, okay? So that's coming up on ABC October 21st. We've got details waiting for you on our Taste of Country app. While you're there, would you tell me which songs you want to hear that night? Aside from, like, the obvious big songs like 9 to 5 and, you know, Jolene. What's a deep cut that you want to hear? 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

Good morning, guys. I'm Brett Allen, and I got one goal tonight, and that is to help you make your Monday fly right by. We're going to get through this shift together with Parmalee. Here's God Knew Better.

Have you ever heard of a FOMO funeral? The heck is a FOMO funeral? We'll get to that and why you might want to have one coming up after Coe Wetzel and Ella Langley. Here's Jaded on the Third Shift. I'm

0: you know, it always seems like kind of a shame that people say the nicest things about other people at their funeral. And most of the time, we're not around to hear it. But there's something you could do that might change that. It's Trey Pendley with Family Man on the Third Shift. I'm Brett Allen. It's called a FOMO funeral. In Georgia last weekend, 80-year-old Shelby Neal put on a FOMO funeral. She actually hosted her own funeral. It was just months after burying her own husband. She decided that she wanted to experience what it would be like to be at her own funeral. So she invited around 100 people, put a cardboard cutout of herself in a casket, and a funeral was held that she could actually attend. So when people said nice things about her, she could actually hear them. And it kind of makes sense, right? I mean, why wait until someone's gone to tell them how you feel? If you had a FOMO funeral, you'd know right then and there.
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And he's down quite a bit. If you've ever tried to lose weight, you know how hard that is. Congrats to him. Here's Rethink Some Things.

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Before you come into work, you could win a signed Taylor Swift acoustic guitar.

0: What is a Costco door and how can you get one in your next house? It's Joe Nichols with C'est La Vie on the Third Shift. I'm Brett Allen. Costco door is kind of a bit of a trend in new home builds. So if you're doing a renovation, if you're building a new home, it's something that you're going to want to think about putting in your house. 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You'll see it. It's actually a door that goes right into people's pantries. And they kind of design them so that you can take the groceries from your car through this 2x2 door. It's a really tiny little door, and it just goes right into your pantry. It's a cool idea so that you don't have to, you know, go through your front door all the way through your house with all the groceries, and it's a huge trend. But again, it's not something that you're going to be able to install in just a couple of hours on a Saturday unless you're really handy. But yeah, you can add it to a renovation, a new build, or if you do have some serious DIY skills, this could be for you. Look it up. 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

Want to see something interesting? Check out the writing credits on this song from Russell Dickerson. Because of the lyrics, he included some of the band members from Crazy Town and Red Hot Chili Peppers on the credits. Russell Dickerson, here's Worth Your While.

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That is Graylin James with the first of six brand new songs in a row. We call it New After Two, and we just give them to you one after the next. I'm Brett Allen with Charles Wesley Godwin keeping us going. Here's Better That Way on New After Two on the Third Shift.

She sings that song to somebody with blue eyes in every concert she does. Ashley Cook, that's Baby Blues on New After 2. Love this guy's sound, along with Zach Topp. It's Cole Goodwin. Here's Howdy.

0: That's Dylan Scott, his new one, Dear Big City, on New After 2 on the third shift. That's the first time that Luke Bryan heard that song. He was actually on tour with Dylan Scott. They were on a private jet, which sounds very fancy. They were on their way to Austin, Texas, and Luke was listening to the song on headphones. And after it was done, Dylan looked over at him and he was like, dude, are you crying? And he goes, man, yes, you have no idea. He said all he could think about was Bo, his oldest boy, who's about to go to college. He's got his last year in high school this year. And he said, you know, that song is special right there. Brand new. And yes, it brought Luke Bryan to tears.
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If you loved it last year, Coca-Cola has good news for you. That holiday creamy vanilla Coca-Cola that they had last year, they've announced that they're going to bring it again this year. Available in regular and zero sugar. Here's Hudson Westbrook. It's Painted You Pretty on the Third Shift.

Parker McCollum back with New Country. There's Killing Me. We've been talking about ways that you can spend $25,000 with our $25,000 cash grab. You might need it. Federal forecasts saying that heating oil prices could be up as much as 30% this winter.

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0: Good morning, guys. It's the third shift. I'm Brett Allen. Still got a lot to get to. More of today's country coming up. Morgan Wallen on the way. Going to hear from Luke Bryan. Plus, we got useless trivia coming up before 4 o'clock. Here's brand new country from Rodney Atkins. It's The Years Are Short on the third shift.
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A lot of married people hear people talking about online dating all the time. And if you're like me and you've been married for a long time, you might be interested in the process. There's a new app that could be kind of fun for you. I'll explain how it works coming up after Dan and Shay.

0: yourself to be that guy on the third shift. I'm Brett Allen, and yeah, there is a new app that you can take part in if you're interested in online dating, even if you're married. Now, it's not for you to date. No, it's not a cheating app, but you do get to have a part in deciding whether or not a couple should get together. You're kind of like a matchmaker. The app is called, I'm not sure if it's Rivet or Rivet, R-I-V-E-T, but it allows other people to play Cupid. So you can be a matcher and vote on matches for other people. Kind of like a game, only it's real life because, you know, people could actually take these dates. The matchers get to see an AI-generated photo of the pair together, but it's not just about looks, obviously. You know, they don't get to find out the couple's names, but they do get to find out core personality traits, interests, relationship intentions, and physical preferences, and then you can submit a vote of yes or no. So, yeah, it's a dating app that even if you're married, you can take part in. Would you be interested in being a matchmaker?
1: The U.S.
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The answer, TikTok. 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

It is the third shift. It's Monday. We're back to work and we are flying right through. What's going on, guys? I'm Brett Allen. I got more of today's country coming up. Luke Combs, Riley Green.

not sure how people hadn't paid attention to this before, but evidently, Ella Langley does not follow Riley Green on Instagram. Is that something new, or get into more on that coming up after Riley Green's. Here's Think As You Drunk on the Third Channel.

0: Getting that rumor mill cranking today. That's Caroline Jones with You're It For Me, Honey on the Third Shift. I'm Brett Allen. And yeah, the big T everybody talking about on tasteofcountry.com. Everybody's wondering why Ella Langley doesn't follow Riley Green on Instagram. Because Riley follows her, but it looks like she does not follow him. Now, the thing is that nobody really paid attention to whether or not she was following him in the first place. So they can't tell if she unfollowed him. But, you know, it's kind of a big deal that they, you know, they had so much success together. And did something happen together? Or did Tucker Wetmore say, hey, look, you got to unfollow that guy? I don't know. You can see the story and form your own opinions, even though it doesn't matter. We need to kind of just let them be, I guess. You can see that, though, at tasteofcountry.com.
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What are you going to do with that money? 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Take some trips? Go see some college football games, some pro football games? 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

they've got a date now on the opening of Luke Combs' Category 10 Vegas restaurant. Going to open the doors on October 15th, 11 a.m. Maybe that's what you spent $25,000 on. Be at the grand opening for Luke Combs. That'd be cool. Here's Rethink Some Things.

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98.5. It's the Morning Buzz. It's Cooper. Thank you for starting your Monday with us. I know it stinks being back at work after a weekend, but it's okay. We're going to get through today, tomorrow, then Wednesday, then Thursday, then Friday as quick as we can. Yeah, we'll be back at the weekend before you know it, I promise. With Shaboozy and Morgan Wallen on the way, it's Tim McGraw and Where the Green Grass Grows.

0: New Country, Cole Goodwin, it's Howdy on B98.5. It's the Morning Buzz. It's Cooper. Thank you for starting your day with us. It is a Good Vibes Monday. We're talking about the positive things going on in your life right now. We think that by sharing good news on a Monday, it makes it a little easier to deal with the fact that, that it's a Monday, you know? 623-9898 or send a message using the B98.5 app.
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New Country, Cole Wetzel, Ella Langley. It's called Jaded. Well,

0: Costello Lefty in Boston on B98.5. It's the Morning Buzz. It's Cooper. Speaking of Stella Lefty, she's going to be doing a show in Boston in January. Yeah, doing a very limited tour early next year. One of those stops will be in Boston. And we've got all the details right now inside the B98.5 app.
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ranch hand in a pinch, man. Hotter than the red on the cattle brand. 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A cast iron skillet swinging lid flipper.

0: 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She says she had a chance to see her best friend marry her new husband over the weekend. 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

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It's the Morning Buzz. It's Cooper. Luke Combs going to be at Gillette Stadium this coming May. 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You're sleepless in a hotel room. I can

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0: right, super excited about this. Our 8th annual Camp Out Hunger Food Drive is less than 1 month away. Gets kicked off November 2nd. That's a Monday. Sam's Club at Augusta will be there through that Friday collecting non-perishable food items and monetary donations for the Capital Region Salvation Army. Just like in years past, everything we collect stays right here in Central Maine. 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

B98.5, it's the Morning Buzz. It's a Good Vibes Monday, talking about the positive things going on in your life right now. 623-9898, or send a message using our app. It's time.

0: it's a good vibes Monday on B98.5. We're talking about the good things going on in your life right now. It does not have to be something major. I mean, it can be, but it can be something really, really basic. We just think that by sharing good news on a Monday, it makes it a little easier to deal with the fact that it's Monday. Joined by Alyssa from down the hallway. Now, what good thing is going on in your life right now?
1: Honestly, this past weekend, I had 2 8-hour days in Portland for a CrossFit Level 1 training certification.
0: Oh, you're one of those people.
1: Yeah, and honestly, it was a long week last week. A lot of early mornings, and then we had to go to the Freiburg Fair and get up at 2:45. I feel like I went through a whole journey last week and then had a lot of nerves even for something that I'm so passionate about and excited for. So I went and it was really long days and we're only like working out and going over the foundations of the movements with a PVC pipe and I am so sore. So instead of like a barbell, we use like a PVC pipe.
0: Because you guys like CrossFit is like, it's like running and throwing things and
1: picking
0: stuff up.
1: Yeah, but we were just going over all the movements, really basic stuff, as well as nutrition and...
0: Without actually having weights on it.
1: Exactly. But it's really cool because it's like CrossFit has been around for so long and the fact that people are going around teaching other people how to eventually coach, it's really inspiring. It was really cool and just another way to like really... live a healthy lifestyle.
0: So ultimately, that's what it is. You take CrossFit classes. You're involved in it right now. But the idea is with this program, you're now able to or soon will be able to coach?
1: I have to take a test still. So I have up to 8 days to take the test online. But yeah, I mean, if that's what you want to do, if you want to use it for coaching, you can. For me right now, it was just kind of to gain more knowledge in CrossFit. So. Okay.
0: See, I didn't realize it was 2 days. I knew you were down there on Saturday. Mm-hmm. I did not realize it was 2 full days of that.
1: Yeah. So I'm pretty tired, but I feel good. I'm really inspired right now from it, and I'm excited and just something cool.
0: And you're all pumped up.
1: I am. I'm ready.
0: All right. How about you? What's something good going on in your life? 623-9898 or send a message using the B98.5 app.
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0: 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Looks like Columbus Day or Indigenous Peoples Day, whichever you prefer. Going to be kind of a meh day. Mostly cloudy, occasional showers, high of 73. Rain tonight, low of 34. Tomorrow, rain, high of 59. And the sun returns on Wednesday. It's 45 outside our downtown Augusta studios. A good vibes Monday, talking about the good things going on in your life. 623-9898.
11: I

98.5. It's the Morning Buzz. I think we're all super excited. The Patriots did so well against the Raiders yesterday. Final score 45-17. Pats are back in action on Sunday when they host the Jets. Kickoff for that game will be at 1, and we'll have all the action right here on B9.

B98.5, it's the Morning Buzz. You'll never believe what Spider-Man actor Tobey Maguire did over the weekend. I'll tell you the story during your entertainment buzz after Lee Bryce.

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0: All right, so Kane Brown's Nashville bar, which has been open for less than 5 months, is now facing a lawsuit from the former owners. They claim they haven't received the millions of dollars in payments tied to the sale of the business back in 2023. The lawsuit alleges the new owner has failed to meet the original $2 million payment obligations, along with subsequent settlements and consulting agreements, despite multiple attempts to resolve the dispute. The former owners are seeking more than $2 million, plus the interest and roughly $366,000 in additional payments. But the allegations have not yet been proven in court. It says owners because, as is often the case, these stars don't actually own their own bars. They're in, like, consultation and partnership with businesses that are in the hospitality industry. So they do own the bar in part, but so does the company they're working for. Obviously, we'll keep an eye on this story for you. The latest inside the B98.5 app, I checked out some videos of Kane Brown's bar, and it looks like a pretty wild place. If I ever make it to Nashville, it's going to be one of my first stops. So you'll never believe what Tobey Maguire, the Spider-Man actor, did over the weekend. He officiated the wedding of his ex. Yeah, Jennifer Meyer married Jeff Ogunlesi in a star-studded Hawaiian wedding over the weekend. Leo DiCaprio and Jeff Bezos from Amazon among the guests. The wedding itself came in just a couple of days after Meyer and Maguire's divorce was finalized, although they haven't been together in years. They separated like a decade ago. And she started dating this guy back in 2023. They got engaged in 2024. So it's kind of cool that they have that kind of relationship where there's not an issue with him, you know, officiating her next wedding, which is kind of cool. And Ella Langley canceled her concert in Tulsa on Friday, just hours before it was supposed to happen because of security concerns. Tulsa police searched the BOK Center with bomb-sniffing dogs after receiving a call. Fortunately, nothing was found. The call to cancel the show, or postpone it at least, was made out of an abundance of caution. You can read these stories and more now inside the B98.5 app, and that's your entertainment buzz.
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98.5. It's the Morning Buzz. It's Cooper. It's a good vibes Monday. We want to hear about the good things going on in your life right now. 623-9898. 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

0: Yeah, it's a good vibes Monday. We're talking about the positive things going on in your life right now. B98.5, it's the Morning Buzz. It's Cooper. Thank you for starting your day with us. Keep in mind, this does not have to be something momentous. It doesn't have to be you're having a baby, you're buying a house, anything like that. Could be something that just, you know, made you smile over the weekend. Or not even necessarily over the weekend. It could be something that's just going on in your life right now or something that happened maybe last week. 623-9898 or send a message using the B98.5 app. Caleb in Winthrop.
1: So you're asking about good things going on in our lives?
0: Yeah. 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
0: Oh, yeah. Seeing that win was definitely one of the highlights of my weekend.
1: Oh, yeah. It was wild.
0: Let's hope they can do it again when they host the Jets this coming weekend. 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
0: Checking B98.5 weather. Mostly cloudy today. Occasional showers. High of 73. Rain tonight. Low of 34. Tomorrow rain with a high of 59. It's 45 outside our downtown Augusta studios. It's a good vibes Monday. We're talking about the good things going on in our lives right now. And one of the highlights of my life recently happened on Saturday. Had a chance to DJ an amazing wedding. Big congratulations to Deidre and Ryan. Hope you guys have many years of happiness. It was awesome being a part of your big day. What about you? What's a good thing going on in your life? 623-9898.

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It's the Morning Buzz. It's Cooper. So you like pizza, beer, and wings? 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

B98.5, it's the Morning Buzz. It's Cooper, your chance at a gift card to Burano's Woodfire Pizzeria in Bath and Hollowell. Coming up in just about 10 minutes when we do Stinger Trivia. Kane Brown, it's Woman on B98.5.

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B98.5, it's the Morning Buzz. It's Cooper. You want to sleep better? The experts say you should cuddle up with your pup. Yeah, I'll tell you the story after John Morgan and Kid Myself on the B.

0: So for years in movies and TV shows, we've seen dogs climb into their owner's bed and kind of take over, making it almost impossible for the owner to get a good night's sleep, especially when the dog is a bigger dog. Well, new research finds that's not really true. B98.5, it's the Morning Buzz. It's Cooper. In fact, they say that if you want a good night's sleep, you should probably sleep with your dog in your bed. Yeah, the new study has found that napping out with your pooch could eventually lead to you getting better night's sleep. The study focused on 38 different dog-human pairs, and all of them were fitted with sleep trackers over a four-week period. Even the dogs? Were the dogs fitted with sleep trackers? That's what it seems to indicate. Probably a little bit more difficult than putting one on a human. What they found was that having a dog share the bed with you didn't seem to be anything that negatively affected your sleep. Of course, multiple dogs did appear to be more challenging, you think? This study seemed to disprove any notions that crashing with your dog was bad for sleeping. And there's evidence that it can even be beneficial psychologically. I see that. The only problem is now when you wake up in the morning, you got to wonder, is the bad breath coming from my spouse or from my pup?
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0: Checking B98.5 weather, mostly cloudy today. Occasional showers, high of 73. Rain tonight, low of 34. Tomorrow, rain, high of 59. And the sun returns on Wednesday. It's 45 and drying up outside our downtown Augusta studios. Doing Stinger Trivia up for grabs. Baranos in Hollowell and Bath. The question this morning in a recent survey, 70% of people said they've had it up to here with this. 70% of people say they have had it up to here with this. It has to do with money, and it's something that a few years ago we just did in a few places, and now it seems to be everywhere. What is it? 623-9898.

98.5. It's the Morning Buzz, working on Stinger Trivia up for grabs, Baranos. So the question this morning, a recent survey finds 70% of people say they have had it up to here with this. What is it? 623-98.

0: B98.5, it's the Morning Buzz. It's Cooper working on Stinger Trivia. The question this morning was that 70% of us say we've had it up to here with this. And Lindsay in Augusta knew the answer. The answer was with tipping. It's one of those things that, you know, it started out being in restaurants and bars, and then it was salons, and now literally you go into a coffee shop to get a coffee, and you're being asked to tip. You know, you're going to an ice cream place, and you're being asked to tip, because in most cases, you know, it's built right into the POS system they're using, and there's probably no way to turn it off, so... But I get it. I get it. People are frustrated with that. Well, Lindsay, we're going to set you up with tickets, gift card to Burano's Woodfire Pizza in Hollowell. Your next chance to win is coming up tomorrow morning with Stinger Trivia.
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0: Congrats to Lindsay. She won Stinger Trivia today. Tomorrow morning, 7:20, you'll have a chance to grab Red Clay Strays tickets. I promise I won't make the question too hard.

B98.5, it's the Morning Buzz. It's Cooper. Thank you for starting your day with us. It is a Good Vibes Monday. We're talking about the positive things going on in your life right now. 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

0: a Good Vibes Monday. We're talking about the positive things going on in our lives right now. We think that by doing that, it makes it a little easier to deal with the fact that, but it's a Monday. B98.5, it's the Morning Buzz. 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Bella and Dexter, how about you?
1: I'm just happy that me and the kids have today off.
0: Oh, that's awesome. Anything fun planned?
1: I think we're going to go to a movie. Yeah, my daughter is a big Dolly Parton fan, and I saw that 9 to 5 is at the movies in Augusta, so I think we're going to go watch that.
0: Oh, there you go. That sounds like a lot of fun. Yeah, I completely forgot that. 9 to 5, the Dolly Parton classic from 1980. Is back in theaters for a limited run. And I guess they're doing, looks like they're doing two shows at Regal Cinemas in Augusta today if you want to check it out. 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
0: Checking B98.5 weather, mostly cloudy today, occasional showers, high of 73, rain tonight, low of 34, tomorrow rain, high of 59, and the sun returns on Wednesday with a high of 63. It's 47, looks like it's drying up outside our downtown Augusta studios. Your next chance at cash, $25,000 with our cash grab, is coming your way at 8:20 this morning.

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0: Your next chance at $25,000 with our cash grab is coming your way in just about 10 minutes. So make sure you're listening for that code. It is the Morning Buzz on B98.5. I'm Cooper Fox. Thank you for making us a part of your Monday, your Indigenous Peoples Day or Columbus Day, whichever you prefer. It's time for your daily nugs, things people are talking about, or at least should be. Powered by Barano's Woodfire Pizzeria in Hollowell and Bath. It looks like Central Maine will soon have a new wedding venue. And as a guy who's involved in the wedding industry here in Maine, I'm excited about this. It's called Rosewood Hills, and it's in Vassalboro. This is the one that they've been having discussions about because some of the neighbors were concerned there would be noise issues. But I guess they did their due diligence. They actually hired a DJ to set up and just blast music. And then they took a decibel meter out to the property line and checked it to make sure it did not violate the town ordinances, which, by the way, at the property line is 55 decibels. To put that in perspective, that's like the sound of a blender. It's not very loud. So, but I guess they passed that. So they've been given approval for operation. And according to their Facebook page, they've booked their first wedding. Yeah, their first wedding will be, I believe, next spring. Now, if you want to learn more about the place, it's beautiful, by the way. You can get more details now inside the B98.5 app. And it looks like if you're a minimum wage employee in the state of Maine, what you're going to be making will go up by a little bit early next year. As part of a 2016 law that was signed into effect, the state's minimum wage goes up with the cost of living. So starting January 1st, you're going to make $15.70 an hour instead of $15.10 an hour. They've also adjusted for tipped wages and for the overtime exemption rate, too. All the details right now inside the B98.5 app. And those are your daily nugs.
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0: So you want to see Luke Combs at Gillette Stadium this coming May? We want to make it happen. We want you to be able to do it in style. Yeah, and you'd be able to do that if you won $25,000. Your next chance to enter coming up in about 7 minutes.

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1: 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That is 513, 513. 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

0: 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Again, this hour's code is 513. Good luck.
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0: Checking B98.5 weather. Mostly cloudy today. Maybe some showers. High of 73. Rain tonight. Low of 34. Tomorrow rain. High of 59. And it's going to be partly sunny on Wednesday with a high of 63. It's 47 outside our downtown Augusta studios. Looks like it is drying up. Now it's a good vibes Monday. So we're talking about the positive things going on in your life right now. 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

B98.5. It's the Morning Buzz. It's Cooper. Excited about this. Our Camp Out Hunger Food Drive gets kicked off Monday, November 2nd. Sam's Club in Augusta. 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

0: 98.5. It's the Morning Buzz. It's Cooper. So the team behind Kane Brown's bar getting sued. We'll give you all the details during your entertainment buzz after Dustin Lynch and Mackenzie Porter.
1: Well, look who it is. Last call about a gig. How's your mama? How you been? Girl, it's been too long.

0: Your next chance at $25,000 with our cash grab is coming up at 9:20 this morning. Make sure you're listening for that code. It is the Morning Buzz. I'm Cooper Fox. Thank you for starting your day with us.
1: It's your entertainment buzz.
0: All right, so let's talk about Kane Brown's on Broadway. That's Kane's Nashville bar, which has only been open for about 5 months. It's already facing a lawsuit from the former owners. They claim they haven't received the millions of dollars in payments tied to the sale of the business, which happened back in 2023. I think it was called Valentine's before Kane and his team came in and took it over. A lawsuit alleges the new owners failed to meet the original $2 million payment obligation, along with subsequent settlement and consulting agreements, despite multiple attempts to resolve the dispute. The former owners are seeking more than $2 million plus interest and roughly $366,000 in additional payments, but the allegations have yet to be proven in court. Again, you got to keep in mind that it's not just Kane that owns this place. He's not like, I'm going to come in and build a bar. They always partner with like a hospitality group that runs the bar. They just kind of slap their name and their ideas on it and move on with the day. So we'll keep an eye on this story for you. The Star Wars geek in me is super excited about this. Darth Vader's iconic lightsaber from Empire Strikes Back and Return of the Jedi heading to the auction block on November 12th. The auction expected to fetch about $1 million. It's during Heritage Auction's Ultimate Star Wars auction. A Luke Skywalker lightsaber recently sold for a record $3.75 million, while another Vader lightsaber fetched $3.6 million last year. Can you imagine going to an auction that's nothing but a bunch of lightsabers? I mean, I'm a nerd, so I would love the idea of that. L.L. Langley had to cancel a show in Tulsa on Friday, just hours before showtime, because of a serious security threat. Tulsa police had search dogs go through the BOK Center looking for explosives. Fortunately, they found nothing. Police said they found no credible threat to the venue. The cancellation was made out of an abundance of caution. And during her next show, Ella explained, hey, you know, there were 15,000 people's lives on the line. I needed to make a decision that I could live with, so I chose to cancel. Hopefully she reschedules that show. These stories and more now inside the B98.5 app, and that's your entertainment buzz.
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0: So great to see the Patriots absolutely demolish the Raiders yesterday. Pats are back in action this Sunday when they host the Jets. 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

95. It's the Morning Buzz. It's Cooper. We want to help you pay some bills. We get your chance at 25 grand with our cash grab. Your next chance at entering is coming up in just about 15 minutes.

You know, if you won $25,000 of the cash grab, you could do what Stella Lefty did and hop a train to Boston. Just take the Downeaster for a weekend getaway. Or you could go a whole lot further. I know you've always wanted to go to Nashville, never had a chance to. Well, if you won $25,000, you could take one epic trip to Nashville, couldn't you? Your next chance to enter to win our cash grab is coming up in just about 15 minutes, so keep listening for that code. Keith Urban is on B98.5.

B98.5, your next chance at $25,000 is coming up in less than 3 minutes. If you won, you could see Luke Combs do this song live at Gillette. It's Rethink Some Things.

0: New Country, Luke Combs, Rethink Some Things on B98.5. It's the Morning Buzz. It's Cooper. Thank you for starting your day with us.
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0: Yeah, it's our way of saying thanks for listening on the job. This hour's code is 332. That is 332. Enter it now and then be listening 1 hour from now for another chance to enter. 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

B98.5, it's the morning buzz. It's Cooper. Ella Langley kind of bummed. She had to cancel her show in Tulsa on Friday over a security concern. Fortunately, it turned out to be nothing, but, you know, it's always better to err on the side of caution, right? 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

101.5. It's the Morning Buzz. We are live from the Beehive, powered by Damon's Beverage, with new country from Kenny Chesney. Remember Me That Way is on the Bee.

0: New Country, Kenny Chesney, Remember Me That Way on B98.5. It's the Morning Buzz. It's Cooper. Thank you for starting your day with us. So the countdown is on. Less than a month before we kick off our 8th annual Camp Out Hunger Food Drive. This year it runs November 2nd, that's a Monday, through November 6th, that's a Friday. Sam's Club in Augusta. And we're collecting non-perishable food items and monetary donations for the Capital Region Salvation Army. And I know I've said this before, but I'm going to say it again. The important thing is it helps people right in our community. What you donate stays here. It doesn't go to New York or Los Angeles or Miami or Poughkeepsie or even Portland. It stays right here in Central Maine. It's helping people that you interact with and know on a daily basis. You know, the people that you see at the grocery store, the people that are working at the fast food place you like to go to, the families of the kids your kids go to school with, maybe even your relatives, people that are just a little too proud to say something. And these days, because of the way the economy is, because of how everything is shifting, the need has never been greater. I mean, there are so many people who make just a little bit too much to be able to get any assistance from the state. So this program is vitally, vitally important. And, you know, thanks to your generosity, we put a big dent in food insecurity in Central Maine. Again, this year's event, Sam's Club at Augusta, runs November 2nd through November 6th, and we can't wait to see you there. 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
0: All right, that's it for me, Cooper. I'm headed for the door. Jess is on her way in next. She'll get you through the majority of your work day. And don't forget, tomorrow morning, 7:20, your chance at Red Clay Strays tickets when we do Stinger Trivia.

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A lot louder. 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

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A chance to win $25,000? Yeah, I got three songs for you, and then a chance to win.

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1: Yeah, it's Cooper from The Morning Buzz. 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That is 136. Enter it now, and then be listening 1 hour from now for another chance to enter. 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Good luck.
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A chance to win an autographed guitar from Taylor Swift that starts at 7 tonight, right here. 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

Kenny Chesney's out on the road next year. I have a feeling we'll see Garth Brooks on the road next year as well. I think this Blame It All on My Roots tour will extend into 2027. He just announced dates for November. He's going to be in Kansas City.

Jess. And coming up in less than 20 minutes, you've got a chance to win $25,000. Yeah, hanging out with us, I would say that's time well spent. It's B98.5.

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And you'll need that app to play along. 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

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So happy that you've got us on today. We're making your Monday less of a Monday. 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

you're loving a new season of Marshalls being on CBS. You're not the only one. Luke Grimes also loving it. He honestly did not expect the show to last more than one season. So he's a happy camper. 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B98.5.

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see you here in less than 20 minutes, right? I mean, you're already here. You might as well just stick around a little bit longer. 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

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I know we've got work to do here. 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But you do have a chance to win $25,000 in less than 20 minutes. Central Maine's number one for new country, B98.5.

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You were

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1: Yeah, it's Cooper from the Morning Buzz. And I know that biking season is kind of coming to an end, but you're already thinking about next season, wishing you had a new bike. Well, I'll tell you, $25,000 would make for an incredible down payment on a new Harley over at North Country Harley. Sounds good, doesn't it? Yeah. Maybe even getting your special someone a new bike for Christmas. 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This hour's code is 140. That is 140. Enter it now and then be listening 1 hour from now for another chance to enter. 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

2026 has definitely been a year filled with tour cancellations, shows, entire tours as well. Travis Tritt, one of our artists that has pneumonia right now, he's actually canceled and postponed quite a few shows. Details on our app. Also, John Party doing the same thing. He's been under the weather as well. It's B98.

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if you're working today, you don't get this holiday off. Well, I got you. It's a 3 o'clock slump, technically, but I got you. 3 o'clock happy hour is happening right now. 60 minutes of nonstop new country. Here's Cody Johnson. B90.

It's the 3 o'clock happy hour, playing 60 minutes of nonstop new country in three songs. Figure it out. How to spend $25,000. Your next chance to win is coming up. 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

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Hey, it's Chrissy, and Lainey Wilson pretty much explains what we need money for. 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B98.

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Thanks for having us on. It's John Party. B98.5. Yeah.

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We've got the soundtrack for all your fall adventures. B98.5.

if you're fortunate enough to have the day off today, well, good for you. Hey, it's Chrissy. If you're working today or if you're out and about and you have us on the app, thank you. Luke Combs Category 10 Bar Restaurant opens up in Vegas on the Strip this week, October 15th. You want to see pictures of the inside? It's incredible. Just do that on our app. B9

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1: Yeah, if you want 25 grand, think of all the chicken tenders you could buy from our friends at the Red Barn. It's a whole lot of chicken baskets. Hey, it's Cooper from the Morning Buzz with another chance at $25,000. This hour's code is 240. That is 240. So open up the B98.5 app, tap the cash grab button, and enter the code 240. That is 240. Enter it now, and then be listening 1 hour from now for another chance to enter. The more code you put in, the better your chances of winning. Again, this hour's code is 240. Good luck.
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morning. It's Chrissy. Thanks for having us on. Next week, on October 21st, there'll be a great tribute to Dolly Parton, actually live on ABC. Lainey Wilson, Carrie Underwood, Lady A, Darius Rucker, and this lady, it's Ella Langley. B98.

Kenny Chesney just achieved his 37th number one hit with Carry On, and this is his latest from his album Silver Sands Marina, also a hit. It's Remember Me That Way, B98.5.

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1: It's Chrissy, and it is officially your drive home. 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
1: 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That is 752. 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Actually, I take that back. 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

You know, Jelly Roll wasn't kidding. He said, I'm going to go away for a little while and you're not going to see me for a year or two. And has anybody seen him? I heard they put their mansion up for sale, too, in Tennessee. Kind of sad, isn't it? Well, here's Jelly Roll's latest. It's Hands Up. Be

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They're nurses going in for the second shift. 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

0: 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It's the Drive Home with me, Chrissy. I hope you're having a great Monday. 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

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Thank you so much for having us on. From her album Stages, this is Lauren Elena and Chase Matthew, All My Exes. B98.5.

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I've got your 3 o'clock happy hour. 60 minutes of nonstop new country. 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

that's going to do it for me, Chrissy. Hope you have a great night. I'll be back tomorrow. And don't forget, Evan Paul and the Taste of Country Nights coming up next. He's going to give you details on how to win an autographed Taylor Swift guitar. Have a great night. B90.

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Texas has been chosen. Ella Langley there with the most popular song in recorded music history. That's so crazy. I'm going to crack a beer open just for that one. It's Luke Combs now on Taste of Country Nights.

Chastney off his new album, Silver Sands Marina. That was Carry On, a Taste of Country Nights. As we carry on through the second shift, we could start complaining, but hey, ain't nobody gonna be listening. Here's Shaboozy with Jelly Roll and Amen, a Taste of Country Nights.

0: 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That one's called South of Sanity on Taste of Country Nights. 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

0: K-Stuff Country Nights. Evan Paul here. I'm hanging out with Hardy. Recently, Eric Church said that you were the best writer in Nashville to ever hold a pen. How do you feel about that, man? How does that affect you?
1: Oh, I don't think about it, man. I really don't. I took that, obviously, as a huge compliment. I think parts of me, like, it's still hard for me to process.
0: And speaking of Hardy, he's the one that wrote this track for Blake Shelton. Let Him In Anyway. It's on Taste of Country Nights. Ain't it?

Southpaw, Stella Lefty in Boston on Taste of Country Nights. Man, I never thought I would see the day that cars would fly. Still kind of waiting on that a little bit. And that Florida Georgia Line would get back together after breaking up during COVID. And they did. And they're hitting the road in 2027. 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Strong.

0: Morgan Wallen featuring Post Malone there with I Ain't Coming Back. Taste of Country Nights with Evan Paul. Imagine how cool it would be as a little kid, you're like seven, and you get your hair cut by Kenny Chesney's mom at her salon. That's cool enough. Then fast forward to current day, you're a musician and going on tour with Kenny Chesney. That's this guy's story, Graylin James. Here's Water at a Wedding on Taste of Country Nights.
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0: New Country, that's Graylin James and Water at a Wedding on Taste of Country Nights. Speaking of water, I was just reading about the world's largest pumpkin that was just grown. It weighs as much as like a whole car. It's 2,819 pounds and it took 130 gallons of water every day to get it to grow like it did with a specialized germination process. Imagine throwing that one down the street and watching it blow up. You probably need like the whole neighborhood to lift it, but man, that would be fun. Hang on to your britches. I'm coming back with Brantley Gilbert's Good Damn and Luke Bryan's Country and She Knows It on Taste of Country Nights with Evan Paul.
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